about a dramatic relationship between man and fish. The man stands between life and death. The man thinks. The horse thinks. The sheep thinks. The cow thinks. The dog thinks. The fish doesn't think. The fish is mute. Expressionless. The fish doesn't think.

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1: We were going to see the world. In this land, we placed baptismal fonts. And an infinite number were baptized. And they called us

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'Cause everybody hates a tourist, especially one who thinks it's all such a laugh.

And in a world apart, a world where roses bloom. And when you speak, angels sing from above. Every